Aurora, Aurora, non solo non Italia. Solo Italia. This has got to be the saddest day of my life. I called you here today.

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This love is fine. 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

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That you're my nails and that's where it's all my fun. I'm real nervous, but it sure is fun. Come on, baby. It's driving me crazy. In this room, it's just great balls of fire.